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1: Vermont topping the list. 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
1: Your top 10 greatest states. 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
1: 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We got the Pennsylvania slogan for you. Pennsylvania, we got cruddy air.
2: 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Your lungs have it too good. Come to Pennsylvania.
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Classic hits. 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
1: In 1977, the band Kiss provided Marvel Comics with a vial of their own blood to be mixed with red ink to print their upcoming comic book. In 1984, Denise Williams, a former backup singer for Stevie Wonder, started a two-

0: weeks, the band Europe put out their third studio album, The Final Countdown, which featured the title track. And in 1994, Michael Jackson married Lisa Marie Presley, daughter of Elvis Presley. The couple divorced just a year later. I'm Dennis Mitchell, and that's your Sox Classic Calendar for May 26th on 96.1 SOX.
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96.1 SOX, the Susquehanna Valley's greatest hits, 506. Good morning, wake-up crew with you. See some patchy fog, got some cloudy skies, scattered showers, some storms. With a high, though, near 80.

0: 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That's Mr. Mister and Broken Wings with the Wake Up Crew. At 5:18, that's Diane Gray.
1: Hello.
0: Just because of Mr. Mister, I thought I'd be cute and funny.
1: That was hysterical.
0: Apparently, it was neither. Shocker, I know. I would be Bobby D. Today, we're dealing with some patchy morning fog, some clouds, some scattered showers. So I'm getting some scattered storms this morning.
1: Mm-hmm.
0: That'll be clearing out. The humidity will be clearing out.
1: Yay.
0: It's going to be beautiful for the next few days after we get through today.
1: Today's
0: high near 80.
1: Yeah.
0: It's going to be breezy tomorrow, but in the upper 70s in the weekend. It should have been last weekend.
1: I'm still harping.
0: So yesterday, did you make it to the great goat parade?
1: I saw some of the video. So cute.
0: I mean, that just screams you. How could you miss that out at White Clover Family Farm?
1: I'm very sad that I missed it in person, but I did get to see some of the little baby
0: goats. Yeah, it's
1: not
0: the same. I mean, the video is one thing. I mean, I know. It just screams you.
1: It does.
0: I'm surprised that wasn't the lead story.
1: I could make it that.
0: 27th day of May. Today is cellophane tape day.
1: Mm-hmm.
0: Grape popsicle day is today. If your name is Aaron or Jordan, today would be your day. Hairstylist mental health day. They certainly need one of those. Senior health fitness day. Nothing to fear day is today.
1: Mm-hmm.
0: Old-time player piano day. World Otter Day.
1: Otters are so cute.
0: Today is sunscreen day. And last but certainly not least.
1: Yeah?
0: Today is gray day.
1: Woohoo! Awesome. I didn't even make a special request.
0: You won't get it.
1: No, I mean, I didn't make a special request to have a gray day, but I accept it.
0: It's not spelled the way you spell it.
1: Oh, so the color. Yeah. Gotcha.
0: It's not unique like you.
1: I know.
0: Like how I chose that word unique?
1: Yeah, I know what that means.
0: 5:20 now with the Wake Up Crew. We all know what it means.
1: Yeah.
0: John's here with a look at the roads.
1: Yeah, he better be.
0: It's going to be fun today.
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3: A quiet accident-free start in York County. No delays. 83 north and south are moving well. 30 looks good. 94 checks in fine through Hanover. Lancaster County, same thing. 283, 222, and 30 are in good shape. Harrisburg area, no delays on the South Bridge. Cumberland County have some road work slow go on 81 south, right near Middlesex, mile marker 52. Looking good through Lebanon County and 15 checks in fine through Adams County. John Wilsbach, right now traffic.
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531 with the Wake Up Crew. We have some patchy morning fog, cloudy. We got some scattered showers and storms early today with a high near 80. Eddie Grant at Electric Avenue on 96.1 SOX. 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

0: 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Streaming the Susquehanna Valley's greatest hits. There's Tom Petty and the Heartbreakers, Free Falling with the Wake Up Crew at 5:43. Happy One Hit Wonder Wednesday. My name is Bobby D. Her name is Diane Gray.
1: Hello.
0: Scrolling through my personal Facebook page yesterday. I guess apparently the world's coming to an end, according to Jason Kelce, with football scheduling.
1: How's that?
0: I guess he made a comment on his podcast with his brother, was showing concerns about the NFL expanding the days of when games are being played and stepping away from the traditional Sunday. He feels that the Sunday tradition is what built the NFL
1: and
0: to
1: be
0: what
1: upheld.
0: It is. And it should be, you know, Sundays. Now that we're having these games this year, we're going to have games on Wednesdays. We got Friday games. We got the Thursday night game.
1: Mm-hmm.
0: Let me remind you that he works for Monday Night Countdown as well, which I guess, you know, would be his defense. Well, that
1: maybe
0: was
1: grandfathered
0: that was
1: in.
0: That was the prime time. You know, you had the two Sunday games. This is before Sunday Night Football. Mm-hmm. And then you had the prime time game on Monday Night Football. You know, that's it. Under the lights, you know you made it, would probably be his argument. I didn't see the podcast, but as I'm just going through my Facebook page, I guess because of the holiday, people weren't really paying attention to what his podcast was. And yesterday, I was just kind of popping up all over the place where people feel, you know, they're not saying anything. It's just that it's kind of like breaking news.
1: Oh,
0: that Jason Kelce says the tradition of Sunday football is getting away with the NFL.
1: But no one else seems to have their own actual opinion on it.
0: You know, I mean, everybody has their own opinion on it. But the bottom line is the NFL is getting ratings.
1: Right.
0: So people are watching
1: it. That means cha-ching. That's really what it all boils down to.
0: People are watching it.
1: Mm-hmm.
0: They're going out and they're buying the extra platforms that they need to buy
1: apparently
0: to watch these games because, you know, you got your Netflix, you got your Amazon.
1: Peacock.
0: You got your Peacock. You got your
1: Paramount Plus.
0: Well, you know that.
1: YouTube.
0: Well, that's for the Sunday ticket if you want the YouTube. But I mean you know, the extended games. I mean, Peacock is showing Sunday Night Football. I think they might have had one. They had a playoff game, a standalone on that.
1: I believe so.
0: Last year. So, yeah. So, we'll throw Peacock in there. So, it's Peacock, Amazon, and Netflix. Paramount Plus doesn't have their own.
1: Well, I was just saying, you know, I mean, it could happen that there is one.
0: Yeah. And I preface that with yet. So, there you have that. I'm all right with football.
1: I only care that the players get enough rest in between games. Right. I think it's ridiculous to have a team play Sunday and then on Thursday.
0: Yeah. I mean,
1: I really do.
0: I think they do
1: it's dangerous.
0: Pretty decent job of extending, and especially the overseas games as well, too. They usually try to throw a bye in there or they have a long week. And
1: I don't know. I'm a little with Jason.
0: Oh, here we go. Oh, there we see.
1: Not completely, but a little.
0: Oh.
1: I think Thursday night football, for the most part, is lame as all get out because everyone's exhausted. There are very few really good Thursday night games.
0: Except when the Eagles play.
1: Yes. Yes, Bobby. Except when the Eagles play. But overall, very few good Thursday night games because everyone's tired.
0: I feel that they've gotten a little bit better. They've gotten better. I think when it first started, it was pretty. They would have the nothing teams, and it was kind of boring. But I think they brought some excitement to Thursday night football, in my humble opinion. Thank you very much.
1: I'm not saying it's a team matchup. I'm saying that the physicality of the game is lower than usual because everyone's tired. Football takes a lot out of you.
0: Grumpy old lady over there.
1: I'm not being grumpy. I'm just saying. Well, you brought it up.
0: I just brought it up for the fact of, you know, Jason Kelce feels football's getting away, and that was the breaking news as I'm scrolling through all my Facebook, you know. Oh, Jason Kelce says this. Jason Kelce says that.
1: I guess I don't have any friends who follow football that intensely. Well, I didn't know anything about this.
0: I follow the sports people and things like that, so,
1: okay.
0: Yeah, that's why it's popping up. And then, you know, news and a lot of Philly stuff, so when Jason Kelce speaks about football in Philadelphia.
1: Yeah.
0: They post away, so that's the price of being a Philadelphia Eagles fan.
1: Gotcha.
0: Not that it's a bad thing. I'm just saying.
1: Gotcha.
0: We got some patchy morning fog to deal with. It's going to be a cloudy day. We got some scattered showers and storms early. They'll be clearing out. And once we get through today, we got some beautiful weather coming our way. Today's high near 80. The good, the bad, and the ugly coming up at 6:13. Taking a dip. A road closed. And sign on the dotted line. Mm-hmm. Are your headlines for today. We'll get to that at 6:13. Now, here's John with the roads.
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3: We've got some wet roads to deal with on the morning commute. No delays, though, in York County. 83 north and south are looking good. 30 and 462 are incident-free. Lancaster County moving well on 283, 222 and 30. Have a disabled vehicle in Millersville on Manor Avenue at Bender Avenue. The slow spots in Cumberland County still doing some overnight road work. 81 south at Middlesex, mile marker 52. Right lane closed there, about a 2 mile backlog with that on the southbound side. We're looking good on the South Bridge. Lebanon County's in good shape. John Wilsbach, right now traffic.
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2: We've got some wet roads to deal with on the morning commute. No delays, though, in York County. 83 north and south are looking good. 30 and 462 are incident-free. Lancaster County moving well on 283, 222, and 30. Have a disabled vehicle in Millersville on Manor Avenue at Bender Avenue. The slow spots in Cumberland County still doing some overnight road work. 81 south at Middlesex, mile marker 52. Right lane closed there, about a 2 mile backlog with that on the southbound side. We're looking good on the South Bridge. Lebanon County's in good shape. John Wilsbach, right now traffic.
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6: Concerns about a possible data center leads Columbia Borough Council to vote against a bid for a vacant property. I'm Diane Gray with 96.1 SOX News. Over 300 residents turned up at last night's Borough Council meeting to voice their concerns regarding the former McGinnis Airport on Manor Street. A $6.3 million bid for the property had been placed by Sadia Holdings, which specializes in warehouse and data centers. Council plans to find a new bidder for the 41-acre property. A Cumberland County detective has been federally indicted on child pornography charges. Over 300 people were evacuated after a contractor hit a gas line in Lancaster County. It happened just after 11 a.m. Tuesday on Chelmsford Drive in East Donegal Township, just north of Marietta. Nearly 50 homes were affected. Residents were allowed back home by 12:45 p.m. A York County man is accused of firing a shot during a road rage incident in Lancaster County. Manheim Township Police report 42-year-old Maurice Thomas of York Township fired a gun at another vehicle at the intersection of Bloomingdale Avenue and Sterling Place around 5 p.m. on May 21st. The bullet entered the rear of the victim's vehicle, but no one was injured. Thomas faces several felony charges and has been denied bail. April's deep freeze left a lot of Pennsylvania fruit producers without any fruit to grow this season. The USDA assigned a disaster designation for 17 counties in the state. Growers that suffered losses will be able to access emergency credit. Producers in Adams, Cumberland, Dauphin, Lancaster, and York counties can apply for emergency loans through January 2027. And fireworks will light up over the Susquehanna River in Harrisburg this 4th of July. Harrisburg City Council approved a contract for a 15-minute fireworks display that will close out the city's annual food trucks and fireworks festival in Riverfront Park. A public safety incident in 2024 led the city to cancel the show last year. Cloudy today with scattered showers and possible storms and a high near 80. The complete forecast coming up next with 96.1 SOX News.
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0: Patchy morning fog. We got a cloudy day. Got some scattered showers and storms early with a high near 80. We start off cloudy tonight, but clearing. Overnight low in the low 60s. It's going to be sunny and breezy in the upper 70s for tomorrow. Your feel-good Friday will be filled with sunshine with a high in the upper 70s. And sunshine for the 70s for the weekend is the call. 6:05 now with the Wake Up Crew. The good, the bad, and the ugly's up next. 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

0: The Fine Young Cannibals and She Drives Me Crazy on 96.1 SOX with the Susquehanna Valley's greatest hit, 613 with the Wake Up Crew. She's Diane.
1: Hello.
0: I am Bobby D. Speaking of crazy, let's get to this morning's edition of The Good, the Bad, and the Ugly.
1: Yeah.
0: It's where we spotlight people, sometimes animals, making some good news, bad news, and ugly news in this world of ours. We start off in the Big Apple. An off-duty firefighter for NYFD was just honored after he rescued a school principal in Queens who was trapped in her submerged car during recent flash flooding.
1: Oh, goodness.
0: He spotted the vehicle filling with water, climbed on top, and smashed through the sunroof using his hands and a metal cup to free her.
1: Gosh.
0: He pulled the woman to safety just as she was running out of air. Speaking of flash flooding in Atlanta, they had that there in the metro area, stranding multiple vehicles on the I-75, I-85 downtown connector during rush hour traffic. A man walked through waist-deep floodwater to rescue a woman who was trapped on top of her partially submerged car, carrying her to safety on a nearby dry median.
1: Oof.
0: In New Zealand, a 9-month-old rescue dog who was surrendered by two previous owners helped save her new owner's life after waking him during a house fire last Friday. Hazel reportedly bit her sleeping owner to alert him as the fire spread through the home, allowing him to escape in time, suffering only minor smoke inhalation in the process.
1: That's a very good girl.
0: In Massachusetts, a World War II Navy veteran who had no immediate family to oversee his burial received a public funeral attended by about 1,500 people after a local veteran services official invited the community to participate. John Bernard Arnold III was honored with a Catholic mass, military salutes, bagpipes, a gun salute, and a full military honors before being buried.
1: Excellent.
0: In China, a video is going viral of a hotel worker walking directly into a swimming pool while rushing with two suitcases in the rain. He was confused, thinking that the pool was just a puddle when he suddenly plunged into the pool with the visitor's luggage in his hands.
1: Oopsie.
0: Bystanders quickly came to his rescue to help him climb out of the 4-foot-deep pool, suffering no injuries except being wet and a little bit embarrassed.
1: Just a skosh.
0: In Wisconsin, a driver learned that a road closed sign was up for a reason after their vehicle drove straight into fresh concrete.
1: Ah, you dum-dum.
0: In Texas, a 17-year-old boy was rushed to the hospital after he was bitten by a shark in Galveston on Monday.
1: Oh, my.
0: Coast Guard officials say the teen was bitten while trying to bring the shark on board a boat with his father.
1: Oh! Leave them in the water.
0: And we'll wrap things up. This is going to give car salesmen a bad rap. Uh-oh. It's not going to help in there. You know, they already get a bad rap as it is.
1: Yeah.
0: We go to Chicago.
1: Okay.
0: A blind man is suing a dealership for allegedly pulling several tricks, changing the price, giving a higher interest rate, and not disclosing the full terms of the contract. The man went to the dealership to buy a Chevy Traverse, not to drive for himself, but for family members to drive him around.
1: Okay.
0: He bought the advertised price, and the dealer agreed to a fair price and promised to beat a 6% interest rate.
1: Okay.
0: The dealer summarized the paperwork. The blind man signed it, and surprise, there was a $10,000 more than guy thought he had to pay for it. So the price was $10,000 more. The interest rate was way up to 11%.
1: Oh.
0: The man later realized the discrepancy, complained, and was told it was too late because he already signed on the dotted line.
1: Are they holding him to it?
0: Yeah, that's why he's suing him.
1: Okay.
0: It's too late he signed on the dotted line.
1: You think they'd back off and go, oh, okay, you got us.
0: We have some patchy morning fog. It's going to be cloudy. We got some scattered showers and storms early with a high today near 80. 618 now. We check in with John on the roads.
2: York County Motor Center 30 eastbound, right at the Susquehanna Trail. That's off to the right side, still causing some slowing. No delays. 83 north or south, 94 is in good shape. Lancaster County moving well on 283, 222 and 30. 741 and 501 are in good shape. Harrisburg area, no delays on the South Bridge. 81 and 581 are incident free. Looking good, 422 and 322 through Hershey. John Wilsbach, right now traffic.
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9: Gupta. Slowly but surely, AI is seeping its way into every corner of our lives. One area perhaps I didn't expect is diet advice. A new study out of Turkey found that chatbots are recommending to teen boys and girls that they restrict their daily calories to dangerously low levels and eat a balance of nutrients that are kind of out of whack. Remember, teenagers are growing, one pediatrician told us. If they aren't getting enough nutrition, it can really stunt their growth on a number of levels. And in extreme cases, it can lead to significant health consequences. Large language models, LLMs, they are designed to agree with you. So if you're looking to lose weight, they're going to push you pretty hard in that direction. 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I'm Dr. Sanjay Gupta, helping you live a better life.
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3: Still with that minor accident in York on 30 eastbound, right after the Susquehanna Trail. Got some minor slowing past that, but it is off to the side. 83 north and south are in good shape. No issues, 94. Lancaster County is accident-free. 283, 222, and 30 are in good shape. Harrisburg area, no delays on the South Bridge. A minor accident, Dauphin County and Susquehanna Township there on North Progress Avenue, just south of 81 at Goose Valley Road. We're in good shape in Adams County. John Wills, back right now, traffic.
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6: More information has been revealed about a large fight at a York County basketball court. I'm Diane Gray with 96.1 SOX News. Police were called to Valley Green Village around 7:50 p.m. Sunday. They arrived to find a large disturbance and observed 44-year-old Nicole Rodriguez brandish a knife and approached an alleged victim aggressively. A Newberry Township police officer reportedly pulled his gun and ordered Rodriguez to drop the knife, which she did. But after extensive resistance, she was finally detained. An investigation using surveillance video showed that Rodriguez had also allegedly punched a 15-year-old boy before police arrived at the scene. She faces multiple charges. It was the second documented fight in a month at the Valley Green Village basketball courts. A Cumberland County detective has been federally indicted on child pornography charges. The U.S. Attorney's Office announced 36-year-old Matthew Plessy of the Shippensburg Police Department allegedly used cryptocurrency to buy child pornography on the dark web between July 2024 and April 2025. This case is part of Project Safe Childhood, a nationwide initiative designed to combat child sexual exploitation and abuse. Lancaster County Crime Stoppers is offering a $1,000 reward for information that leads to the arrest of the person responsible for shooting and injuring a man in Lancaster. The crime was committed around 9:30 p.m. May 9th along East Liberty Street. The suspect has not yet been identified. And here's a way to get the little ones interested in reading. The Adamstown Area Library in Lancaster County will offer Baby Goat Story Time. It'll be tomorrow at 10:30 at the library located on West Main Street. All ages are welcome. For more info, visit the Adamstown Area Library Facebook page. Cloudy today with scattered showers and possible storms and a high near 80. The complete forecast coming up next with 96.1 SOX News.
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0: 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Streaming the Susquehanna Valley's greatest hits. There's Queen with the Wake Up Crew at 6:42. My name is Bobby D. Her name is Diane Gray.
1: Hello.
0: We have a trip for two to send you to Louisville, Kentucky for the Bourbon and Beyond. Now, this is the world's largest bourbon, food, and music festival. It's happening September 24th through the 27th. This trip includes 2 4-day Mint VIP passes.
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1: Yes.
0: There you have it. Sorry about that, Advanced Laser Center. There we are. What do you got going on there?
1: Well, if you passed by Lititz Rocks earlier this spring, you probably noticed the huge arch structure that was being built on the campus. That same contraption is now being constructed at the White House for next month's UFC Freedom 250 event, and it dwarfs the White House. That's how big it is. It's called the Claw. It's going to host, if you will, a series of UFC fights on June 14th, which is President Trump's birthday. It's also believed as many as 85,000 people could gather on the Ellipse, which is the large lawn just south of the White House, to watch the fights on giant video screens on that day. Whether you're a BTS fan or not, you might want to hear about this new Oreo cookie. Limited edition. They're purple, but they have a brown sugar pancake flavored cream inspired by the Korean sweet pancake snap called Hodik. The series premiere of Spider Noir is today on Amazon. Nicolas Cage stars in a live-action series based on the Marvel comic Spider-Man Noir. I'll tell you, Bobby, Yellowstone fans, they love their Beth and Rip. The premiere of Dutton Ranch set a ratings record for a Paramount Plus original series premiere. In this spinoff, Beth and Rip leave Montana for a new life in Texas, and everyone wants to follow along.
0: Well, yeah, they were... I mean, it's Beth.
1: They were the
0: and
1: couple.
0: And Rip.
1: Yes.
0: So a little bummed that they, you know, didn't really close out the Yellowstone, you know?
1: Well, you know. But you got Dutton Ranch.
0: Yeah,
1: now.
0: We got Dutton Ranch.
1: I got a little story here. It's real cute. There's this 8-year-old girl from Ohio named Madeline. She overheard her musician neighbor singing and playing his guitar on his back deck, but they have a really high, like, stockade fence. She can't see over it. And she wanted to make a special request, but she was too shy, so she came up with an idea. She made a paper airplane that included her request for the Taylor Swift song Love Story. And her mom videotaped her throwing it over the fence. Well, a little time goes by. She's not hearing her song. So Madeline's dad opens up the kitchen window, which overlooks Ethan's back deck. And he's like, hey, did you get my little girl's paper airplane? And then Ethan sees it. And he's like, oh, okay. Gets his guitar. And luckily, he knew the Taylor Swift song Love Story, and he starts playing it, and Madeline's mom videotaped the whole thing, and she posted on TikTok with the caption, pretty sure we hit the neighbor lottery. That video now has over 3 million views, and it got the attention of Taylor Swift.
0: Oh, no way.
1: Whose team reached out and delivered a signed guitar and a handwritten note to both Madeline and Ethan.
0: Oh, very nice.
1: It was very, very cute.
0: Yeah.
1: And that is your SOX Showbiz Buzz, sponsored by Advanced Vein and Laser Center of York.
0: There you have it. All right, 6:46 here with the Wake Up Crew. We got some patchy morning fog, a cloudy day. We got some scattered showers and storms early with a high near 80, but nicer weather is right around the corner. 6:47 with the Wake Up Crew. Up next, your chance to wake up and be a wiener with tickets to the 52nd annual NSRA Street Rod National East. But first, let's get to John with traffic.
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3: So with that fender bender, 30 eastbound between the Susquehanna Trail and North George Street. Rollbacks on the scene. Everything's off to the side. Just a little rubbernecking there. No delays, 83 north or southbound. Lancaster County, 283, 222, and 30 are in good shape. Harrisburg area, no delays on the South Bridge. They're clearing a fender bender in Susquehanna Township on Progress Avenue at Goose Valley Road, just south of 81. And you've got a fender bender out in Swatara Township, Paxton Street, right in the area of Rupp Hill Road. We're looking good through Lebanon County. Chell Wilsbach, right now traffic.
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0: SWAT SOX, the 52nd annual NSRA Street Rod National East, will be at the York Expo Center. 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

0: 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Good morning.
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0: And what is your name?
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1: Hi, how are you?
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0: We're going to hook you up with those tickets for the 52nd annual NSRA Streetlight Nationals at the York Expo Center, June 5th through the 7th. We hope you have a terrific time.
1: Thank you so much.
0: You're quite welcome. 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
2: Well, they cleared that fender bender on 30 eastbound between the Susquehanna Trail and North George Street. No backlogs, no delays, just getting busier through that area. 83 north and south look good. 94 and 74 check in fine. Lancaster County, no issues on 283, 222, or 30. Harrisburg area, looking good on the South Bridge. Watch your speed, 81 at Cameron Street. No delays through Lebanon County. We're in good shape on 15 through Adams County. John Wilsbach, right now traffic.
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7: Concerns about a possible data center leads Columbia Borough Council to vote against a bid for a vacant property. I'm Diane Gray with 96.1 SOX News. Hundreds of residents turned up at last night's Borough Council meeting to voice their concerns regarding the former McGinnis Airport on Manor Street. A $6.3 million bid for the property had been placed by Satia Holdings, which specializes in warehouse and data centers. Council plans to find a new bidder for the 41-acre property. A York County man is accused of firing a shot during a road rage incident in Lancaster County. Manheim Township Police report 42-year-old Maurice Thomas of York Township fired a gun at another vehicle at the intersection of Bloomingdale Avenue and Sterling Place around 5 p.m. May 21st. The bullet entered the rear of the victim's vehicle, but luckily no one was injured. Thomas faces several felony charges and has been denied bail. Over 300 people were evacuated after a contractor hit a gas line in Lancaster County. It happened just after 11 a.m. Tuesday on Chelmsford Drive in East Donegal Township, just north of Marietta. Nearly 50 homes were affected. Residents were allowed back into their houses by 12:45 p.m. April's deep freeze left a lot of Pennsylvania fruit producers without any fruit to grow this season. The USDA has signed a disaster designation for 17 counties in the state. Growers that suffered losses will be able to access emergency credit. Producers in Adams, Cumberland, Dauphin, Lancaster, and York counties can apply for emergency loans through January 2027. And fireworks will light up over the Susquehanna River in Harrisburg this 4th of July. Harrisburg City Council approved a contract for a 15-minute fireworks display that will close out the city's annual food trucks and fireworks festival in Riverfront Park. A public safety incident in 2024 led the city to cancel the show last year. Cloudy today, scattered showers, maybe some storms with a high near 80. The complete forecast coming up next with 96.1 SOX News.
1: School's out and memories are in. 96.1 SOX is celebrating the end of another school year by reliving the music from when you were in school with a class reunion weekend. Starting Friday at 6 p.m., we'll be playing the biggest hits from a different year every hour. 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
0: Some patchy morning fog. We got a cloudy day today. We got some scattered showers and storms early today with a high near 80. We start off cloudy tonight, but clearing, overnight low in the low 60s. It'll be sunny and breezy tomorrow with a high in the upper 70s. More sunshine on your feel-good Friday with a high in the upper 70s. 7:07 with the Wake Up Crew. Happy One Hit Wonder Wednesday. That's Diane Gray.
7: Hello.
0: My name is Bobby D. Time now to get to this morning's question of the day, where you can earn the title of Smartest Sox Listener of the Day if you are the first to get today's question correct. Heather was the Smartest Sox Listener of the Day yesterday, making her way to the lab. She answered this question. A recent study found that the younger an adult is, the less likely they are to have this, and that would be a credit card.
7: Mm-hmm.
0: We move on to this morning's question, and it goes like this.
7: In a recent survey, a majority of pet owners say they like to supply at least a few of these for their pets, even if their pet doesn't need them all. Admittedly, their pet doesn't need them all. What are we talking about?
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7: In a recent survey, a majority of pet owners say they like to supply at least a few of these for their pets, even if their pet doesn't need them all.
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0: Jake Isles Band and Centerfold with 96.1 SOX and the Wake Up Crew with this morning's question of the day.
1: There's a recent survey where a majority of pet owners said they'd like to supply at least a few of these for their pets, even if their pet doesn't need them all. What are we talking about?
2: Is it toys?
1: Oh, it's not toys. Sorry.
3: How about leashes?
1: No, it's not leashes. Thanks.
2: A jacket or a coat or sweater?
1: No, it's not a jacket or a coat or a sweater.
2: Hi, we have two answers. My son's right here. I'm saying poop bags, and my son says bones.
1: It's neither poop bags nor bones. Sorry.
3: How about like rawhides or bones?
1: No, it's not those rawhide bones. Thanks.
0: 888-909-1096. In a recent survey, a majority of pet owners say they like to supply at least a few of these for their pets, even though that they don't even really need them all.
1: No, they really don't.
0: 888-909-1096 to get in with your answer to that question. We have some patchy morning fog. We got a cloudy day. Dealing with some scattered showers and storms early today, and we climb to near 80 for a high. We check in on the roads now with John.
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5: York County's Newberry Township accident, Lewisberry Road and Rosstown Road. They cleared that fender bender 30 east near the Susquehanna Trail. We're looking good, 83 north and south. No problems on the turnpike. Lancaster County, Manheim Township accident, Lidditz Pike, Route 501 right there at York Road. We're in good shape on 30. No issues on 222 or 283. Harrisburg area looking good on the South Bridge. 81 and 581 are incident free. Lebanon County out in West Cornwall Township getting word of an accident on 117 at Old Mine Road. John Wilsbach, right now traffic.
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0: Swan SOX, this morning's question of the day goes like this.
1: There's a recent survey where a majority of pet owners said they like to supply at least a few of these for their pets, even if their pet doesn't need them all. What do you think it is?
18: Could it be dog duds?
1: It's not dog duds, whatever they might be.
3: How about play dates?
1: No, it's not supplying your pet with play dates. Good try.
2: I have two guesses. Is it either a bed for pets or a grooming brush?
1: Nope, neither.
2: Vaccinations?
1: No, it's not vaccinations.
19: Is it pet beds?
1: I'm sorry, it's not pet beds. Nice try.
0: Who's that in the background?
19: Oh, that's Everett in the background. He likes to guess. What's your answer, Everett?
20: Dog toys.
1: Oh, that's a good try, Everett, but it's not dog toys.
19: All right, we listen to you every morning. This is his last day of school, so this is wonderful.
0: Oh, what great is he finishing up?
20: JK.
19: Junior kindergarten.
0: Oh, Everett, well, we hope you have a fantastic day and a great summer, buddy.
20: Yeah, but I'm going to start this year.
19: All right, thank you so much.
0: You're welcome. See you later. He's just going to go.
1: The cutest. Oh, my.
0: I think he's going to tell me everything he's got going on for summer.
1: Yeah, probably. You're probably invited to the next barbecue.
0: I hope so. Hang out with my buddy Everett. Finishing up junior kindergarten.
1: I love it.
0: All right, 888-909-1096. Recent survey, a majority of pet owners say they like to supply at least a few of these for their pets, even though they don't need them all. 888-909-1096. 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

0: Ace of Base on 96.1 SOX with the Susquehanna Valley's greatest hits and this morning's question of the day.
1: A majority of pet owners said in a recent survey that they like to supply at least a few of these for their pets, even if their pet doesn't need them all. What is it?
2: Are they water dishes or food dishes?
1: It's not water or food bowls or dishes.
3: My guess is collars.
1: Collars? No, I'm sorry. Collars is not the answer.
0: And what is your name?
3: Matthew.
0: And Matthew, what school do you go to?
3: I go to summer school.
0: Yeah? Are you finishing up for the school year?
3: Tomorrow.
0: Tomorrow's your last day?
4: There you go.
0: Well, we hope you have a great day today and tomorrow and have a fantastic summer vacation.
3: Thank you. You too.
0: Well, thank you. I wish I'd get that summer vacation.
1: Yeah, that'd be nice.
0: 888-909-1096 to get in with your answer to this morning's question of the day. 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

0: 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There's AC/DC with the Wake Up Crew. 728, this morning's question of the day.
1: In a recent survey, a majority of pet owners say they'd like to supply at least a few of these for their pets, even if their pet doesn't need them all. What is it?
2: I have a litter pan.
1: No, it's not litter boxes. Thanks.
3: My cat, pet medication.
1: It's not any kind of pet medication.
2: I'm guessing a ride in a car.
1: Riding a car is not the answer. Thank you.
4: Toothbrushes.
1: It's not toothbrushes or any kind of dental thing.
2: Hey, good morning. I would say treats.
1: No, it's not treats. Thanks.
4: Is it blankets?
1: I'm sorry. It's not blankets. Thanks.
0: 888-909-1096. Recent survey. A majority of pet owners say they like to supply at least a few of these for their pets, even though they don't need them all. We've gotten a lot of repeat answers. It has nothing to do with dog treats. It has nothing to do with blankets. It has nothing to do with beds.
1: Or bowls. Or toys.
0: Hygiene.
1: No hygiene involved with this.
0: 888-909-1096 to get in with your answer to that question. 729, time for a Sox information update. We check in with John on the roads.
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6: Got a couple accidents in York County, Newberry Township, Lewisberry Road at Rosstown Road. Got one in Manchester Township, May Road at Board Road. They cleared that fender bender on 30 eastbound near the Susquehanna Trail. 83 north and south are busy, but moving well. Lancaster County of an Action Man, I'm Township. Lidditz Pike, Route 501 at York Road. Fire Department activity on Oregon Road at the Lidditz Pike. 222 and 283 are in good shape. Lebanon County, West Cornwall Township. Accident 117 at Old Mine Road. Harrisburg area, busy 83 north, heading across South Bridge, but no delays. 81 looks good. John Wilsbach, right now traffic.
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1: Information has been revealed about a large fight at a York County basketball court. I'm Diane Gray with 96.1 SOX News. Police were called to the Valley Green Village around 7:50 p.m. Sunday. They arrived to find a large disturbance and observed 44-year-old Nicole Rodriguez brandish a knife and approach a victim aggressively. A Newberry Township police officer reportedly pulled his gun and ordered Rodriguez to drop the knife, which she did. After extensive resistance, she was eventually detained. An investigation using surveillance video showed that Rodriguez had also allegedly punched a 15-year-old boy before police arrived at the scene. She faces multiple charges. It was the second documented fight in a month at the Valley Green Village basketball courts. A Cumberland County detective has been federally indicted on child pornography charges. The U.S. Attorney's Office announced 36-year-old Matthew Plessy of the Shippensburg Police Department allegedly used cryptocurrency to buy child pornography on the dark web between July 2024 and April 2025. This case was part of Project Safe Childhood, a nationwide initiative designed to combat child sexual exploitation and abuse. Lancaster County Crime Stoppers is offering a $1,000 reward for information that leads to the arrest of the person responsible for shooting and injuring a man in Lancaster. The crime was committed around 9:30 p.m. May 9th along East Liberty Street. The suspect has not yet been identified. And here's a way to get the little ones interested in reading. The Adams Sound Area Library in Lancaster County will offer Baby Goat Story Time. It'll be tomorrow at 10:30 at the library located on West Main Street with two little baby goats. All ages are welcome. For more information, visit the Adamstown Area Library Facebook page. Cloudy today, scattered showers, maybe some storms, a high near 80. The complete forecast coming up next with 96.1 SOX News.
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0: Some patchy morning fog, a cloudy day. We got some scattered showers and storms early with a high in near 80. We start off cloudy tonight, a clearing out, low 60s. We'll have a sunny, breezy day tomorrow with a high in the upper 70s. Sunny back in the upper 70s for your feel-good Friday. 7:35 with the Wake Up Crew. Happy One Hit Wonder Wednesday. We're still working on this morning's question of the day.
1: There's a recent survey, and a majority of pet owners said that they like to supply at least a few of these for their pets, even if their pet doesn't need them all. What is it?
2: How about a walk?
1: No, it's not taking them for a walk.
2: I think costumes for dogs.
1: No, it's not puppy costumes.
2: I'm going to say vitamins.
1: I'm sorry, not vitamins.
4: Collars or leashes?
1: No, it's not collars or leashes.
4: Kisses?
1: Oh, it's not smooches or hugs, but I like that guess.
0: Of course you would. 888-909-1096. Recent survey, majority of pet owners say they like to supply at least a few of these for their pets, even though they don't need them all. Again, we have eliminated treats, we eliminated beds, we eliminated hygiene products. What do you think it is? And apparently we eliminated hugs, too. Here's you, too.

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0: 96.1 SOX, the Susquehanna Valley's greatest hits. You two, with or without you, with the Wake Up Crew. At 7:40, working on this morning's question of the day.
1: A majority of pet owners said in a recent survey that they like to supply at least a few of these for their pets, even if their pet definitely does not need them all. What is it?
2: Clothing, accessories.
1: It's not accessories.
3: Is it diapers?
1: No, it's not diapers.
4: Hey, is it pee pads?
1: Nope, pee pads isn't it.
5: Good morning, would it be blankets?
1: No, I'm sorry, blankets is not it.
6: I'm going to say outfits.
1: It's not any kind of outfit or clothing.
7: Good morning, Wake Up Crew. I'm thinking maybe those booties for hot, cold weather.
1: It's not puppy booties.
8: Sweaters or raincoats?
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9: How about squeaky toys?
1: No, it's not toys that make any noise or don't make any noise.
0: 888-909-1096. So it's not a toy. It's not an accessory. It's nothing you would wear. It has nothing to do with a collar or a leash.
1: Nope.
0: It's not any kind of food. It's not any kind of treat. It has nothing to do with going pee-pee or poo-poo.
1: No. And any pet could have a few of these, at least.
0: 888-909-1096. Something pretty simple, too,
1: if you
0: think about it after it's all said and done. 888-909-1096, the number for your answers to that question. It's Aerosmith now. Yeah,

0: There's Aerosmith and Crazy with the Wake Up Crew on 96.1 SOX at 7:45. This morning's question of the day goes like this.
1: A majority of pet owners say they like to supply at least a few of these for their pets, even if their pet really doesn't need them all. What is it?
2: Names.
1: That's it.
0: Yes.
1: Many names, and they all come for free.
0: You are the smartest Sox listener of the day.
2: All right.
0: And what is your name?
2: Process of elimination. I mean, it named pretty much everything else out there.
0: Yeah, right.
2: My name's Jim.
0: Hi, Jim. Do you have several names, Jim, or is it just Jim?
2: One major name and a bunch of other ones that I can't mention on the air.
1: I was waiting for that.
0: Yeah. All right, Jim. We hope you have a great day. Anything exciting for you?
2: No, can't say that there is.
0: All right, well, enjoy being the smartest Sox listener of the day.
1: Yes.
0: That's pretty exciting.
1: That's right, yeah, there. I think so.
0: There you go.
2: Yeah.
0: All right, buddy. Take care now.
2: You too. Thanks.
0: You're welcome. There goes Jim, the smartest Sox listener of the day with nicknames. See?
1: Yeah.
0: And it's not only just pets. I mean, apparently for people, too. Because,
1: why not?
0: You know, Jim has several different names.
1: Yeah. Not repeatable, but he does.
0: Mm-hmm.
1: Like I have Molly. And Molly is Molly, Molly Moo, Moo, Moo Bug, Moo Moo, Momo, Bubs, Bubsy, Molly Rose, Mo Ro. I mean, the list just goes on and on. Jackson is Little Guy, Little Man, and Fuzzy Potato.
0: Fuzzy Potato?
1: Because he's kind of the coloring of a potato. He's a little Dutch bunny. And so his little butt's like the perfect size of my hand to grab it. And I go, ooh, my little Fuzzy Potato. Really, I'm telling you, it's adorable.
0: 7:47 with the Wake Up Crew and
1: 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For those who didn't know,
0: patchy morning fog, cloudy, scattered showers and storms early today, near 80 for a high. 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We'll do it all over again tomorrow morning at 7:05. We get an update on the roads now with John.
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4: York County's Newberry Township, they're clearing the accident Lewis Berry Road at Rosstown Road. Also dealing with an accident in Manchester Township, May Road at Board Road in the clearing stage. 83 North, steady, heavy, heading up from Valley Green over Reese or Summit. Southbound, no delays into Maryland. 30 East and westbound, running heavy over past North Hills Road. Lancaster County of an accident, Raffo Township on 72 at Deer Run. Fire Department activity, Mannheim Township, Oregon Road at the Lidditz Pike. 222 South, 1 mile backlog down to 30, heavy on 501 at Valley Road. Harrisburg, no delays on the South Bridge. Got some slowing, 83 South in the Eisenhower Interchange, 81 looks good. John Wilsbach, right now traffic.
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1: Now, 96.1 SOX traffic.
2: Still dealing with this accident, 83 southbound at the top of Reeser Summit as you start heading down the hill to Fishing Creek. It's got the right lane blocked. 83 southbound, slow go, heading up over Reeser Summit. Stay to the left. We're in good shape on 30, just heavy at North Hills Road. Have an accident in York Township, Leader Heights Road at Keyway Drive. Got wires down Hellam Township on Rudy Road, Hatchery Road, Lancaster County, 30 East, bumper to bumper, Fruitville Pike, over to 222. Then you've got an accident in East Cocalico Township, just off the 222 exit there at the turnpike on Colonel George Howard Boulevard. Raffo Township got an accident, 72 at Deer Run. Harrisburg area got some slow go, 83 south, making your way from the Eisenhower Interchange down to the South Bridge. 283 north into the Eisenhower, back to Lindell Road, 441. John Wilspach, right now traffic.
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6: Concerns about a possible data center leads Columbia Borough Council to vote against a bid for a vacant property. I'm Diane Gray with 96.1 SOX News. Hundreds of residents turned up at last night's Borough Council meeting to voice their concerns regarding the former McGinnis Airport on Manor Street. A $6.3 million bid for the property had been placed by Sadia Holdings, which specializes in warehouse and data centers. Council plans to find a new bidder for the 41-acre property. A York County man is accused of firing a shot during a road rage incident in Lancaster County. Manheim Township Police report 42-year-old Maurice Thomas of York Township fired a gun at another vehicle at the intersection of Bloomingdale Avenue and Sterling Place around 5 p.m. May 21st. The bullet entered the rear of the victim's vehicle, but luckily no one was injured. Thomas faces several felony charges and has been denied bail. Over 300 people were evacuated after a contractor hit a gas line in Lancaster County. It happened just after 11 a.m. Tuesday on Chelmsford Drive in East Donegal Township, just north of Marietta. Nearly 50 homes were affected. Residents were allowed back after about 2 hours. April's deep freeze left a lot of Pennsylvania fruit producers without any fruit to grow this season. The USDA has signed a disaster designation for 17 counties in the state. Growers that suffered losses will be able to access emergency credit. Producers in Adams, Cumberland, Dauphin, Lancaster, and York counties can apply for emergency loans through January 2027. And fireworks will light up over the Susquehanna River in Harrisburg this 4th of July. Harrisburg City Council approved a contract for a 15-minute fireworks display that will close out the city's annual Food Trucks and Fireworks Festival at Riverfront Park. A public safety incident in 2024 led the city to cancel the show last year. Cloudy today, we get some scattered showers. We may get some storms with a high near 80. The complete forecast coming up next with 96.1 SOX News.
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0: Some patchy morning fog, otherwise a cloudy day today. We got some scatters and showers and storms early with a high today near 80. We start off cloudy, turning clear tonight, low 60s. It'll bring us a sunny, breezy day tomorrow with a high in the upper 70s. More sunshine on your feel-good Friday with a high in the upper 70s and sunshine for the entire weekend. 8:07 with the Wake Up Crew up next. Your chance to wake up and be a wiener. We have tickets for a night with Janis Joplin. That's at the Totem Pole Playhouse in Fayetteville. That show runs May 29th through June 13th. You can win a pair of tickets to go to the show. Coming up in Choose Songs, it's Madonna now.

0: Rod Stewart, Forever Young on 96.1 SOX with the Susquehanna Valley's greatest hits. 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I am Bobby D. That's Diane Gray.
1: Hello.
0: It's a night with Janis Joplin running May 29th through June 13th at the Totem Pole Playhouse. Just off Route 30 in Fayetteville. It's packed with classic hits from Janis Joplin, Peace of My Heart, Me and My Bobby McGee, Cry Baby, Mercedes-Benz, and a whole lot more. It's high-octane evening of music and storytelling at the Totem Pole Playhouse. We want to give you a pair of tickets to go see that show playing the Peace of My Heart game here with the Wake Up Crew. We'll give you a guy with a few clues about a woman. This is a guy that was in a bad celebrity breakup. We want to know the woman who he did wrong in that relationship. For instance, if we said Kanye West, we would be looking for Kim Kardashian.
1: Mm-hmm.
0: We'll start with caller number 5 at 888-909-1096 to play the Peace of My Heart game and win tickets for a night with Janis Joplin at the Totem Pole Playhouse May 29th through June 13th. Good luck.
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3: They're still trying to clear that accident, 83 southbound at the top of Reese or Summit right lane block. Traffic backed up to the turnpike now, so expect some slow go. 83 southbound heading over Reese or Summit, stay to the left. 83 northbound, that's in good shape. Still that accident in York Township, Leader Heights Road at Keyway Drive. Got wires down Hellam Township on Rudy Road at Hatchery Road. Wires down East Manchester Township Board Road at Bayshore School Road. Lancaster County accident, East Donegal Township, Maytown Road, 743 there at Rosewood Lane. Got one just off of 222 on Colonel George Howard Boulevard. That's right there at the turnpike off-ramp. And we've got the accident, Raffo Township, 72 at Deer Run. Harrisburg area got some slowing, 83 south in the Eisenhower Interchange. No delays on 81. John Wilsbach, right now traffic.
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11: Hello. How are you?
0: Good. How are you?
11: I'm all right.
0: Who's this?
11: This is Kevin.
0: Hi, Kevin.
12: Hey, Kev.
11: Hello.
0: You ready to play the piece of my heart game there, Kevin?
11: I'm going to try.
0: All right. Diane's going to give you some clues and see if you can figure out the name of the woman that was done wrong by her man in this bad celebrity breakup. Here we go.
12: They were a Hollywood super couple in the 80s, Kevin, but Burt Reynolds ended up in a super ugly divorce situation when he dumped this WKRP bombshell actress. Who was that blondie?
11: Lonnie Anderson.
0: Lonnie Anderson is who we're looking for.
12: Excellent work, Kevin.
11: All right, thank you.
0: You're welcome. We're going to set you up with those tickets for a night with Janis Joplin, Totem Pole Playhouse in Fayetteville. The show runs the 29th through the 13th. We hope you have a great time.
11: Okay, thank you very much.
0: You're welcome. 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
12: Does it now?
0: Apparently so. It's Def Leppard. 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

0: 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Wow, you're full of energy over there.
1: It's a one-hit wonder Wednesday.
0: Jay Ferguson. This is Thunder Island. Ooh, yeah. He's excited about it, too, on 96.1 SOX.

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1: Not that you've ever heard that.
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0: 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You know, when AHA came up with their name, you think maybe they were calling themselves something else, and they said, AHA!
1: Like Eureka!
0: AHA! 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
0: Yeah, right. AHA! 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

0: is Terry Jacks and Seasons in the Sun on a one-hit wonder Wednesday on 96.1. SOX, it is the Wake Up Crew. We want to get you qualified to win this trip we have to go to Louisville, Kentucky for you and a guest. You'll attend the Bourbon and Beyond. It's the world's largest bourbon food and music festival. That's happening September 24th through the 27th. Now, what you'll receive if you are the winner is a 2 4-day Mint VIP passes, 5-night hotel stay in Louisville, and $1,500 for travel. 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
1: The Lady in Red from Chris DeBerg was included in his 8th studio album release, Into the Light, which was out on this day in 1986. Lady in Red is dancing with me. In 1987, U2's concert in Rome was so loud that it set off earthquake alarms. In 1994, after a 14-year hiatus, the Eagles returned and reunited for a show in Burbank, California. And it wasn't long after this that they released their Hell Freezes Over tour. And in 1995, Cracked Rear View, the debut album from Hootie and the Blowfish, went to number one nearly 10 months after it was released. I'm Dennis Mitchell. That's your Sox Classic Calendar for May 27th on 96.1 SOX.
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His name is Duncan Cheek. That is Barely Breathing on a One Hit Wonder Wednesday. And speaking of breathing there, Diane, parents probably hyperventilating the end of another school year. Can you believe it? We are celebrating here at 96.1 SOX with a class reunion weekend this weekend. 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

0: School's out and memories are in. 96.1 SOX is celebrating the end of another school year by reliving the music from when you were in school with a class reunion weekend. Starting Friday at 6 p.m., we'll be playing the biggest hits from a different year every hour. Whether you walk the halls in the 70s, 80s, or 90s, 96.1 SOX is bringing back the sounds that shaped your memories with a class reunion weekend beginning Friday at 6 p.m. And congratulations to the class of 2026 from 96.1 SOX.
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1: afternoon, noon,
0: and night.
1: Midnight.
0: There you have it. With Gladys Knight and the Pips there with Midnight Train to Georgia and Gladys Knight, a double night there. Just to drive home the night.
1: Mm-hmm.
0: We had your afternoon with the Starland Vocal Band on a one-hit wonder Wednesday with that afternoon delight. And we started things off with Sheena Easton with the morning train.
1: Yes.
0: Better known as 9 to 5.
1: Yes.
0: Morning, afternoon,
1: and night.
0: We'll do it again tomorrow at 10:30. Meanwhile, we'll start your Thursday off. Time Capsule Thursday here with the Wake Up Crew. I like these short weeks. They just kind of fly right by.
1: I know. I do. Can't we make this a habit?
0: I'm all for you. We'll do that at 6:35 and 7:35. Guest of the year. Pick the next song we play here on 96.1 SOX. NSRA tickets at 6:50. We have those the music of Janis Joplin at the Totem Pole Playhouse. We'll give you a chance to win those tickets at 8:13. Action packed. Dang.
1: I tell you.
0: And we hope you spend some time with your socks on tomorrow. We appreciate you taking some time today to have your socks on. DJ Dennis will be along in a minute, and he'll be wrapping up your workday, as always, at 4 o'clock with that Ford 4 Classic Countdown here on 96.1 SOX. 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
1: The Lady in Red from Chris DeBerg was included in his 8th studio album release, Into the Light, which was out on this day in 1986. Lady in Red is dancing with. In 1987, U2's concert in Rome was so loud that it set off earthquake alarms. In 1994, after a 14-year hiatus, the Eagles returned and reunited for a show in Burbank, California. And it wasn't long after this that they released their Hell Freezes Over tour. And in 1995, Cracked Rear View, the debut album from Hootie and the Blowfish, went to number one nearly 10 months after it was released. Dennis Mitchell, that's your Sox Classic Calendar for May 27th on 96.1 SOX.
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7: 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Stay connected right here with the 96.1 SOX stream. We've got more of the Susquehanna Valley's greatest hits coming up next. Hey, it's Bobby D and Diane from the Sox Wake Up Crew on 96.1 SOX.
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0: 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You like food? You like music? Well, any one of those three things will do. We would love to hook you up with this trip to Louisville for Bourbon and Beyond. 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

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We're playing the Susquehanna Valley's greatest hits. Did not expect another full day of rain today, but you know what? We are technically still in a drought, so I guess we'll take it. Thanks for keeping your socks on all work day long, too. Bobby Brown, Every Little Step, 96.1 SOX.

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0: 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There is an ongoing battle, apparently, of an expanded college football playoff scenario, and it has Fox and ESPN right in the center of it. ESPN, they want the postseason tournament to stay at 12 or 14 teams, but they say they don't want any more than 16. Meanwhile, Fox wants to grow the college football playoffs to 24 teams. Support from the public on the growth has been pretty notable, but it's only been recently that revenue models and television projections have started to become a part of the picture. Hey, maybe if they expand it to 64, then maybe Penn State would have a chance this year. Ouch. On the way, the best songs from the 70s, 80s, and more. 96.1 SOX.
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A one-hit wonder from Nick Lowe, Cruel to Be Kind. The One-Hit Wonder Wednesday rolls on all workday long with 96.1 SOX playing the Susquehanna Valley's greatest hits.

0: 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I've been loving seeing all of the high school commencement photos up on social media. Biglerville, Adams County, doing their high school graduation ceremony tonight. That's at 7 o'clock. If you don't have tickets to the event, you can always watch the live stream. When I had extended family graduating, I preferred the live stream over being there in person. Because you can sit there and watch it in your underwear while you drink a beer. 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

96.1 SOX. We're playing the Susquehanna Valley's greatest hits on this National Flip Flop Day. There for a while, it was a little dicey. It was looking like maybe not a great day to don the flip flops, but things are shaping up to be pretty nice. So go ahead.

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0: 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Summer of 69, Bryan Adams, some great concerts all summer long. Last couple of weeks, we were giving you a chance to text in and win that trip to see Mellencamp in Cleveland. And Janie Ponton was the winner of those tickets from our national contest.
1: Oh my goodness, I am going to cry. Thank you so much. Never in my dreams did I think I was going to win this. Oh, this is so exciting. You made my week. You made my year. Hi, my name is Janie Ponton, and I'm going to see John Mellencamp.

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1: 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That's our next great national contest, and you can win that trip for two to Louisville to check out Days and Days, a five-night trip in Louisville to check out bourbon, food, and all sorts of great artists. 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
0: The Sox Spotlight is shining on Prince, a musical visionary and one-man hit factory. Prince sold more than 150 million records worldwide, earned 7 Grammys, and claimed an Oscar for his groundbreaking film, Purple Rain. A Rock and Roll Hall of Fame inductee, he mastered over 25 instruments and delivered era-defining hits like 1999, Kiss, and When Doves Cry. 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
10: 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The 70s at 7 are certainly super, and the 80s at 8 are absolutely awesome. 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The first responders of the Susquehanna Valley are a special breed. 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

We are cranking out the one-hit wonders all workday long on this One-Hit Wonder Wednesday. Paper Lace right there, the night Chicago died. It's Dennis. Thanks for keeping your socks on all workday long with 96.1 SOX.

0: 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Kim Wilde, and you keep me hanging on. According to the top trend watchers for 2026, they're saying this could be the summer of non-carbonated drinks. Flat beverages are going to be in, like your liquid death, which I believe is just water in a can, if I'm not mistaken. Surfside iced teas also becoming a top drink choice for younger Americans. And this is all thanks to Gen Z, mainly because this youngest generation grew up without soda. So they're not used to the carbonation. So they prefer non-carbonated drinks. I need something that's going to make me belch. On the way, the best songs from the 70s, 80s, and more with 96.1 SOX.
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4: York County and Hanover have an accident High Street at Elm Avenue. 30 East heavy at North Hills Road. 30 West got some slowing between Pennsylvania Avenue and Roosevelt Avenue. Lancaster County dealing with an accident in Clay Township. 322 at Clay School Road. Got one in Lancaster Township, Millersville Pike. That's 999 at Schoolhouse Road. Harrisburg area, got an accident 81 South, just south of Manitou. Mile marker 76. That has 81 South now backed up to Grantville. 83 looks good on the South Bridge. John Wilspach, right now traffic.
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0: 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So if you want to know just how long it really took Netflix to drag out the Stranger Things franchise, it was 4 years ago today. No, not that the show first started. 4 years ago today, we got season four, and there was only five seasons. That's how drawn out this thing was. And now the Duffer Brothers have their next big hit on their hands. They've got one called The Burrows out on the streaming service right now. They say it's actually kind of similar to Stranger Things. A lot of creepy things going on. It's very, there's a lot of parallels being drawn between this show and the previous show that was a smash for them. So not one I've checked out yet, but it is number one this week, the most watched show on Netflix currently. On the way, the best songs from the 70s, 80s, and more on 96.1 SOX.
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3: York County, a little heavy slow on 30 westbound Tornita Street, overpass North George. No delays, 083 North or South. Watch your speed, 30 near Wrightsville. In Lancaster County, accident, Manheim Township, McGovernville Road, 741 just off of 283. Also got that one in Manheim Township on Crooked Oak Drive in the clearing stage. 30 east slow, let its pike over to 222. They cleared that accident in Dauphin County on 81 south, south of Manada. We're looking good on the outbound river routes. A little heavy on 322 west at Mushroom Hill. John Will Spock, right now traffic.
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7: A better life with Dr. Sanjay Gupta.
8: Have you ever noticed that you mostly breathe through one nostril at a time? Even when you're not sick, even when your allergies aren't bothering you. The body actually switches the dominant nostril as frequently as every 2 hours while we're awake. That's according to Adam Taylor, an anatomy professor at Lancaster University in the UK. This alternating cycle is automatic. It's regulated subconsciously by the hypothalamus and the brain, he said. Your body does this to give each nostril a chance to rest and repair, so they don't get too dried out, which could make it easier for pathogens and inflammation to cause damage. Now, Taylor also said, studies suggest the left nostril may be more dominant, and when the right nostril is dominant, the body is in a more alert or even stressed state. Who knew? Pretty fascinating stuff. I'm Dr. Sanjay Gupta, helping you live a better life.
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9: The Lady in Red from Chris DeBerg was included in his 8th studio album release, Into the Light, which was out on this day in 1986.
10: Lady in Red.
9: 1987, U2's concert in Rome was so loud that it set off earthquake alarms. In 1994, after a 14-year hiatus, the Eagles returned and reunited for a show in Burbank, California. And it wasn't long after this that they released their Hell Freezes Over tour. And in 1995, Cracked Rear View, the debut album from Hootie and the Blowfish, went to number one nearly 10 months after it was released. I'm Dennis Mitchell. That's your Sox Classic Calendar for May 27th on 96.1 SOX.

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1: It's time. Let's do it. The four biggest songs today from this day, May 27th, in the year 1989. And we begin with a song that when it was released, they attached a mystery artist to the title as to not have people prejudge who the actual artist was. It scored very, very well. People seemed to love it. And then they were told, oh, yeah, by the way, it's Donny Osmond, Soldier of Love, your number four song on the 4 at 4 Classic Countdown with 96.1 SOX.

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1: 1989, number 3.

Rock On from Michael Damian, the number three song today on the 4 at 4 Classic Countdown. That song is not a Michael Damian original. In fact, the track first belonged to English singer-songwriter David Essex, who wrote and released it in 1973. Yeah, we're doing the four biggest songs from this day, May 27th, in the year 1989. On to song number two from Jody Watley. It's Real Love on the 4 at 4 with 96.1 SOX.

0: 96.1 SOX and your number one song today on the 4 at 4 from Paula Abdul, Forever Your Girl, and the songwriter to that song, Oliver Lieber, originally began writing the track as a song called Small Town Girl after he was dating a girl from North Dakota. But then he met Paula Abdul and went back to the drawing board and reworked all the lyrics to suit her. And she took it to the number one spot, Forever Your Girl, the biggest one today on the 4 at 4 Classic Countdown. Coming up, the best songs from the 70s, 80s, and more. 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
2: Let's start in Lancaster County, Evanax, in Quarryville, State Street at Summit Avenue. Got one Manheim Township on the Lidditz Pike right at York Road. One in East Enfield Township, Centerville Road at Industry Drive. Got one in Manheim Township on McGovernville Road, just off of 283. York County, 83 North and South are moving fine. No issues on 30. Lebanon County checks in fine as well. Dauphin County got some slowing, 83 South through the Eisenhower Interchange. 83 North, minor slowing, 2nd Street north of 19th Street. 81 looks good, just busy south of Manita. John Wilsbach, right now traffic.
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0: 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Another great one-hit wonder from Van McCoy. It's The Hustle. Hey, we'd love to get you in on this trip to Louisville, Kentucky, where you'll be sipping bourbon, eating food, and checking out some of the greatest musicians in the world. It happens September 24th through the 27th. It's Bourbon and Beyond. The trip includes 2 4-day Mint VIP passes, 5 nights in a hotel, and $1,500 for travel. 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
4: York County, Springfield Township have a motorcycle accident on Reynolds Mill Road at Hickory Hill Lane. 30 East heavy at North Hills Road, no problems, 83. Lancaster County's accident free, just bumper to bumper, 30 eastbound as you head from 283 over to 222. 1 mile backlog, 222 south down to your 30 ramps. Busy 501 at 722. Little heavy slow 30 west at the New Holland Pike and heading over past Roarstown Road. Harrisburg area, 83 south, got some slowing. Paxton Street down to the South Bridge. 83 north, bumper to bumper from 2nd Street north of 19th Street. Camp Hill Bypass, that's jam solid from the park all the way down to Market. John Wills Spock, right now traffic.
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1: York County, Springfield Township have a motorcycle accident on Reynolds Mill Road at Hickory Hill Lane. 30 East heavy at North Hills Road, no problems, 83. Lancaster County's accident free, just bumper to bumper, 30 eastbound as you head from 283 over to 222. 1 mile backlog, 222 south down to your 30 ramps. Busy 501 at 722. Little heavy slow 30 west at the New Holland Pike and heading over past Roarstown Road. Harrisburg area, 83 south, got some slowing. Paxton Street down to the South Bridge. 83 north, bumper to bumper from 2nd Street north of 19th Street. Camp Hill Bypass, that's jam solid from the park all the way down the market. Chow Wheel Spock, right now traffic.

0: 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You can stream us right on your smart speaker. Just ask it to play 96.1 SOX, Duran Duran and Ordinary World, along with Dennis Mitchell. This is not a shock. It is not a secret at all. Americans love their cheese almost as much as we love our bacon. In fact, a new survey finding that 52% identify as being cheese obsessed. For 82% of the 5,000 adults polled, it's a favorite food of theirs, and 16% say they are constantly eating cheese. Can't get enough of cheese. I have a cheese shed on a farm within walking distance to my house, and that is dangerous. Shout out to Jubilee Heritage Cheese. Oh, so good. On the way, the best songs from the 70s, 80s, and more. Let's check traffic right now. John Wilsbach has the latest.
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2: York County, Windsor Township, accident Cape Horn Road between Lombard Road and Kirkland Drive. Clearing that one in Springfield Township on Reynolds Mill Road at Hickory Hill Lane. 30 East heavy at North Hills Road. Lancaster County, 30 East is bumper to bumper, 283 over to 222. Have an accident, Laycock Township on Newport Road at Springhouse Lane. 30 West heavy slow there at the New Holland Pike. Harrisburg area, 83 north, bumper to bumper, South Bridge, heading up north of 19th Street, southbound slow, through the Eisenhower Interchange down at the South Bridge, 81 south, little heavy after Manita and at the Wade Bridge, and 15 south got stacking, heading into Dillsburg, past 74, and then watch your speed. John Wilsbach, right now, traffic.
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12: Every weekday morning from 5 to 11, we bring you the latest local news and weather along with the most up-to-date traffic reports on 96.1 SOX.
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0: 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Whitney, and how will I know if you really love me? It's Dennis Mitchell on a kind of a gorgeous afternoon in the Susquehanna Valley. Rain has let up, sun is shining, and it's a beautiful afternoon drive home from work. Thanks for keeping your socks on. There's not a lot that we don't love about our dogs. And now the National Institute of Mental Health is sharing the top dog breeds for anxiety. Research suggests that dogs are pretty good about that, easing the feelings of stress and anxiety. But some breeds are better suited for anxious owners than others. I would have totally guessed that labs were in there at number one. They're actually number two on the list. The Newfoundlands, the gentle giants, much like Great Danes, just giant, adorable, lovable dogs. Newfoundlands at number one, Lab Retrievers at number two, and then the Golden Retriever in there at number three. Coming up, the best songs from the 70s, 80s, and more on 96.1 SOX.
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3: Let's start in York City of an injury accident East Philadelphia Street at Queen Street. Got one Windsor Township, Cape Horn Road between Lombard Road and Kirkland Drive. 83 North and southbound are in good shape. Lancaster County, Laycock Township accident, Newport Road and Springhouse Lane. 30 East still slow, lit at spike over to 222, but thinning out. Harrisburg area, heavy slow, 83 North, South Bridge up north of 19th Street, and 83 South slow through the Eisenhower Interchange down at the South Bridge. 81 South got some stacking approaching the Wade Bridge. 15 South slow go getting into Dulesburg. John Wilsbach, right now traffic.
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8: 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We are the Susquehanna Valley's greatest hits, and we're glad you joined us on the stream. 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
0: The Sox Spotlight is shining on Madonna. The best-selling female recording artist of all time, Madonna's moved more than 300 million records worldwide and earned 7 Grammy Awards. She's a Rock and Roll Hall of Fame inductee, a cultural trailblazer, and the force behind era-defining hits like Vogue and Material Girl. 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

You know what's great about a lot of us having Monday off? A short work week. We're already over the hump on this One Hit Wonder Wednesday. Thank you for keeping your socks on. 96.1 SOX, Susquehanna Valley's greatest hits.

0: 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Pat Benatar, Shadows of the Night. Well, the final movie trailer for Toy Story 5 came out yesterday, and man, the clip shows Woody hitting middle age. I don't know how I feel about this. It's kind of depressing. They showed an expanding belly and a bald spot. I guess we all do get there eventually. It also shows Jesse taking charge as the toys deal with a new threat from a tablet named Lilypad. If you're looking for this to hit theaters, you don't have to wait much longer. June 19th is the official release date for Toy Story 5. Coming up, the best songs from the 70s, 80s, and more on 96.1 SOX.
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14: A colleague of mine was telling me the other day about how their Instagram feed is filled with videos, most of them kind of funny, about how grandparents and friends tend to bulldoze new parents out of the way to get to see their baby. As a dad of three daughters, I know how life really does become all about them the moment those kids are born. But I also know parents are still people, too, who need their own attention beyond being mom or dad. And moms, in particular in those early years, can feel especially invisible in the eyes of other people. So what can you do to stop contributing to what is known as maternal invisibility? Women we spoke to said these two things were the most helpful. When people stopped to ask how they could best support them, number one, or when they took the initiative to handle certain tasks that obviously needed to be done. I'm Dr. Sanjay Gupta, helping you live a better life.

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0: 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Stream us right on your mobile device with the Sox free app, Commodores and Brick House, along with Dennis Mitchell. We're gearing up for the 70s at 7, coming up at the top of the hour. A whole hour jam-packed with 70s music. And then we'll do the 80s at 8 right after that here on SOX. Sox Wake Up Crew returning tomorrow. Another chance at bourbon and beyond. You can fly off to Louisville to sip on bourbon, eat some great food, hear some great bands. 6:43, the next chance for you to text that national keyword and win. I'll be back again right here tomorrow afternoon with 96.1 SOX. 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
10: Colleague of mine was telling me the other day about how their Instagram feed is filled with videos, most of them kind of funny, about how grandparents and friends tend to bulldoze new parents out of the way to get to see their baby. As a dad of three daughters, I know how life really does become all about them the moment those kids are born. But I also know parents are still

0: people too who need their own attention beyond being mom or dad. And moms, in particular in those early years, can feel especially invisible in the eyes of other people. So what can you do to stop contributing to what is known as maternal invisibility? Women we spoke to said these two things were the most helpful. When people stopped to ask how they could best support them, number one, or when they took the initiative to handle certain tasks that obviously needed to be done. I'm Dr. Sanjay Gupta, helping you live a better life.
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2: Every weekday morning from 5 to 11, we bring you the latest local news and weather along with the most up-to-date traffic reports on 96.1 SOX.
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3: The Lady in Red from Chris de Burgh was included in his 8th studio album release, Into the Light, which was out on this day in 1986.
6: Lady in Red.
3: In 1987, U2's concert in Rome was so loud that it set off earthquake alarms. In 1994, after a 14-year hiatus, the Eagles returned and reunited for a show in Burbank, California. And it wasn't long after this that they released their Hell Freezes Over tour. And in 1995, Cracked Rear View, the debut album from Hootie and the Blowfish, went to number one nearly 10 months after it was released. I'm Dennis Mitchell. That's your Sox Classic Calendar from May 27th on 96.1 SOX.

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0: through the 70s at 7. 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